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0: I know. You thought somebody has taken over the station here. What's going on? Okay, so there's some classical folks doing a non-classical thing. That was Renee Fleming with Aoife O'Donovan on the vocals, and Bella Fleck played his banjo and some other big names in there. Jerry Douglas playing the dobro, Sam Bush mandolin, and others. Blackest Crow by Bella Fleck. So, now, what's that all about? Well, I'm teeing up, basically, a concerto for banjo and orchestra by Bela Fleck, and if you stick around for about 60 seconds, you'll hear it.
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0: Bela Fleck, banjo, in a piece of his own, his Juno Concerto. Actually, his second concerto for banjo and orchestra, this one so named for his son, Juno. And we heard Bela Fleck with the Colorado Symphony Orchestra, conducted by José Luis Gómez.
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0: recorded just a few days ago at the 2026 BBC Proms Festival in London at the Royal Albert Hall. Mirga Grazinitatila conducting the Oslo Philharmonic. That was the premiere of that piece, actually, by Øyvind Torvund, his symphonic poem number 1, Forest Morning, on Extra Eclectic.
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1: Hilary Kleinig is an Australian composer and cellist, and she's been the cellist and artistic director of the Zephyr Quartet for the past 20 years, and we're going to hear that group playing one of her pieces here. This is called Great White Bird by Hilary Kleinig.

0: from the British composer Sally Beamish. A Cage of Doves, played there by the Royal Scottish National Orchestra, conducted by Martin Brabbins. This week's Extra Eclectic for the birds. Thanks for tuning in. More in just a moment.
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1: And this is from the American composer Elena Ruhr as we continue our ornithological orientation this week. Her string quartet number 7, subtitled A Thousand Cranes. It's played here by the Delgani String Quartet.

0: and The Swallow. By Caroline Shaw, Graham Ross conducted the choir of Clare College, Cambridge. 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

0: 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Juha Kangas conducted the Ostrobothnian Chamber Orchestra.
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0: A Suite for Strings by Arthur Foote. Foote was an American composer in the group of composers known as the Boston Six. That was a group of composers who lived during the late 19th and early 20th centuries. They were mostly based in and around Boston. From the Boston Six to the Russian Five, we'll hear a symphony by one of the composers in that group coming up in about 5 minutes.
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1: American composer Amy Beach wrote hundreds of pieces of music during her lifetime. This is one of them called Under the Stars. It's performed by Joanne Polk.

0: Antonín Dvořák wrote his only violin concerto, hoping that the famous violinist Josef Joachim would perform it. Joachim ultimately decided it wasn't for him. But Sarah Chang loves it. That was violinist Sarah Chang in the London Symphony Orchestra, conducted by Colin Davis on Music Through the Night.
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0: It can take 2 to 3 months, depending on weather, to make your way all the way down the Mississippi River from northern Minnesota to the Gulf of Mexico. With that half an hour performance, we got to travel down the entire Mississippi River, Florence Price's Mississippi River Suite. The Women's Philharmonic was our tour guide with conductor Oppo Su. We're going to stick with the nature theme with a couple pieces of music inspired by birds coming up in just a minute.
1: 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Get those details at burlingtonbaroque.org.

0: 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Haydn's String Quartet No. 53, called The Lark, performed by the Emerson String Quartet on Music Through the Night.
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0: As you listened to that, maybe you imagined that the waves swelling and breaking inside the cave, that was the orchestra, and the walls of the cave was the venue. Hebrides Overture, or Fingal's Cave, by Felix Mendelssohn. Music inspired by a cave off the coast of Scotland. That was the Cleveland Orchestra with conductor George Sell. More of Scotland is coming up with a Scottish composer named Hamish McCun. That's in about 15 minutes.
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0: a concert piece by Gustav Heinze. James Judd conducted the English Chamber Orchestra and clarinetist Thea King.
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0: a whole lot of Scotland with that performance. The Scottish National Orchestra and conductor Alexander Gibson with Land of the Mountain and the Flood by Scottish composer Hamish McCun.
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0: 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Matthias Baumer conducted the London Mozart Players. 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

0: Eventually, you do have to leave your favorite cafe, and that's what happens when the music ends. Gaîté Parisienne, a piece that takes you inside of a bustling Paris cafe. It's by Jacques Offenbach. We heard the Boston Symphony Orchestra, conducted by Seiji Ozawa. We've gotten to do a lot of traveling with the music this past hour. From Paris, we'll head to Finland with music by Sibelius coming up in just a minute.
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0: Finlandia by Jean Sibelius had to go by a couple different names when it was first written in order to avoid censorship, which is exactly what Sibelius was protesting when he wrote it. That was the Lahti Symphony Orchestra with conductor Osmo Vanska. I'm Jalene Kahn. Thanks for listening with me. I hope you have a great Tuesday.
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1: Good morning. From the Fairbanks Museum in St. Johnsbury, this is the Eye on the Sky forecast. Chilly high pressure arrived yesterday with some sunshine, gusty winds, and then skies cleared last night. As the winds quit, temperatures tumbled to the 30s in the colder spots, spotty light frost, and lots of fog in the river valleys. The high moves east today, but still lots of sunshine to burn off the fog for a pleasant afternoon. A storm far to our north drags a dying cold front through tonight, just a spotty sprinkle or shower northwest, then partly sunny and warmer tomorrow. Now the forecast. Areas of valley fog burning off by mid-morning, sun mixing with afternoon clouds north, still cool, highs 60s to near 70. Tonight, mostly clear south, some clouds late, partly cloudy north, more clouds in the Adirondacks, Champlain Valley west to north, maybe a sprinkle, milder in the 50s, upper 40s northeast, and Wednesday, partly sunny and warmer in the 70s. I'm meteorologist Mark Breen with an Eye on the Sky.
2: This is the Composer's Datebook for September 15th. I'm John Burge. Today's date in 1912 marked the birthday of the Cuban composer, choral director, and educator Gisela Hernandez. She began her musical studies at the Santa Cecilia School in her hometown of Cardenas, and in 1924 moved to Havana, where she finished her studies 4 years later at the National Conservatory. She won Cuba's National Composition Award in 1940, and in 1944 continued her studies in the United States at the Peabody Institute of Music in Baltimore. Returning to Cuba, she composed her own works, pursued a career at various educational institutions, and organized and promoted concerts of Cuban music. In 1949, she formed and directed a women's choir, and was named professor of harmony, history, pedagogy, and composition at the National Music Conservatory in Havana. She was also a member of the nationalistic Grupo Minorista, composers who incorporated Afro-Cuban traditions into their music. Gisela Hernandez wrote pieces for piano, chamber music, choral, and orchestral works. She's also credited with being one of the first and most important composers of Cuban art songs. She died in 1971 at the age of 59, and her music is only recently becoming better known outside of Cuba.

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1: Good morning. I'm Helen Lyons. Thanks so much for making Vermont Public Classical part of your day here on this Tuesday, September 15th. Coming up in this 7 o'clock hour, we'll head to the Baroque era with a concerto by Silvius Leopold Weiss featuring his own instrument, the lute. A lovely short orchestral work by Ruth Gipps, her Ambarvalia for orchestra. And then we have Nikolai Rimsky-Korsakov's Piano Concerto in C sharp minor for a little drama. Beethoven's Romance No. 1 for violin and orchestra, and then a piece for solo piano by someone who was a big fan of Beethoven in the day, Jan Vaclav Voríšek, his Impromptu No. 1 performed by Vermont pianist Paul Orgel at the end of the hour. We begin with winds, though, Jacques Ibert at his most colorful and inventive with his 1933 short pieces for wind quintet, and we'll hear the wind quintet of the Danish National Symphony Orchestra perform.

Way better than an alarm clock. Jacques Ibert's three short pieces for wind quintet from 1930. The wind quintet of the Danish National Symphony Orchestra performing here on Vermont Public Classical. On Friday, the Brattleboro Music Center presents the Sarasa Ensemble. They'll be playing music lost for a century by Handel, Vivaldi, Telemann, and others. That's Friday at 7 at the Brattleboro Music Center. Find those details at bmcvt.org. And our next composer was moved amongst Handel, Vivaldi, and Telemann, Sylvius Leopold Weiss, premier lutenist of his day, good friend of J.S. Bach. This is his lute concerto, and we trade our quintet of winds for a five-part string ensemble, the Tempesta di Mare, with Richard Stone lute performed.

I love the lilt of that final movement of a concerto in C major for lute by Silvius Leopold Weiss. The ensemble Tempesta di Mare with Richard Stone, lute here on listener-supported Vermont Public Classical. We also have support today from Casella Waste and Recycling, serving local communities since 1975, providing food waste, composting, and organics recovery solutions in Vermont. And the Vermont Sheep and Wool Festival in person at the Tunbridge Fairgrounds, October 3rd and 4th. Details at vtsheepandwoolfest.org. Well, now is the time to harvest all the good things that grew over the summer, with the harvest moon or the corn moon, full moon of September coming up on the 26th. And we will hear now a piece that reflects the ancient Roman ritual that would be performed May 29th of every year in order to ensure the good bounty. And honestly, I don't think I've had a bad ear of sweet corn all summer. Wow, what an amazing year for corn it's been. We'll hear Ruth Gipps' Ambarvalia now as Charles Peebles leads the Royal Liverpool Philharmonic Orchestra.

0: Music inspired by the ancient Roman ritual of Ambarvalia, prayer for good crops for the year. That was music by 20th century English composer Ruth Gipps. We heard Charles Peebles leading the Royal Liverpool Philharmonic Orchestra. And one of Ruth Gipps' teachers, Rayfun Williams, is the subject of this week's Exploring Music, an archive broadcast from Bill McLaughlin. Let's find out more.
1: Hi there, this is Bill McLaughlin. 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Von Williams dipped deep into the soil of England to pull out its soul and spirit, giving that sceptered isle its first native son to sing its song in over 200 years. That's Exploring the World of Von Williams, this week on Exploring Music.
0: Tune in weeknights at 7 for Exploring Music here on Vermont Public Classical. We turn now to Nikolai Rimsky-Korsakov, who was asked by Emily Balakirev to write a piano concerto. And the result was this C-sharp minor piano concerto. It's really in one movement divided into three sections based entirely on a single folk theme. As Rimsky-Korsakov acknowledges his indebtedness to Franz Liszt, so it's a piano concerto, Franz Liszt a la Russe. And I think Balakirev was actually surprised that Rimsky-Korsakov could write so well for the piano. As Korsakov said, it sounded beautiful and proved entirely satisfactory in the sense of piano technique and style, which greatly astonished Balakirev, who found my concerto to his liking. He had by no means expected that I should know how to compose anything entirely pianistic. We'll hear David Lloyd-Jones leading the English Northern Philharmonia with Malcolm Binns, soloist.

Nikolai Rimsky-Korsakov's C-sharp minor piano concerto, Opus 30. David Lloyd-Jones led the English Northern Philharmonia with Malcolm Binns, piano soloist here on Vermont Public Classical. 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That's Thursday at 7 at the First Congregational Church in Manchester. Find the details at taconicmusic.org. We turn now to Beethoven and his wonderfully heroic-sounding Romance No. 1 for violin and orchestra in G major. Gil Shaham is our soloist with the Orpheus Chamber Orchestra.

Beethoven's Romance No. 1 for violin and orchestra in G major, the Orpheus Chamber Orchestra with Gil Shaham performing here on Vermont Public Classical. From our Concert Digest Friday evening, the Montpelier Performing Arts Hub presents Vermont pianist Paul Orgel playing Debussy's Preludes, Book 1, plus music of Bach, Ravel, and Poulenc. That's Friday at 7:30. You can find the details at mpa-hub.org. And we'll hear now from Paul Orgel performing music by a Bohemian composer, Jan Václav Voríšek, who moved to Vienna in 1813 with three goals: to study law, to improve his piano technique under Johann Nepomuk Hummel, Mozart's famous student, and to meet the great Beethoven, whose music he very much admired. He accomplished all three of those things, also becoming very good friends with Franz Schubert along the way. And it is from Schubert that he takes the title of this piece, his impromptu No. 1 in C major. Paul Orgel performs.

0: The C Major Impromptu No. 1 by Jan Vaclav Voríšek. Paul Orgel performing here on Vermont Public Classical. 90.9 WOXR Schuyler Falls, Burlington. 91.5 WVLR FM Lindenville. 88.1 WNCH Norwich. 91.1 WVNK Manchester. 102.1 WVXR Randolph. 106.9 WVTI Brighton. 90.1 WOXM Middlebury. 95.1 WVTQ Sunderland, Manchester. 107.5 WVER FM West Rutland. 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
1: Good morning. From the Fairbanks Museum in St. Johnsbury, this is the Eye on the Sky forecast. Chilly high pressure arrived yesterday with some sunshine, gusty winds, and then skies cleared last night. As the winds quit, temperatures tumbled to the 30s in the colder spots, spotty light frost, and lots of fog in the river valleys. The high moves east today, but still lots of sunshine to burn off the fog for a pleasant afternoon. A storm far to our north drags a dying cold front through tonight, just a spotty sprinkle or shower northwest, then partly sunny and warmer tomorrow. Now the forecast. Areas of valley fog burning off by mid-morning, sun mixing with afternoon clouds north, still cool, highs 60s to near 70. Tonight, mostly clear south, some clouds late, partly cloudy north, more clouds in the Adirondacks, Champlain Valley west to north, maybe a sprinkle, milder in the 50s, upper 40s northeast, and Wednesday, partly sunny and warmer in the 70s. I'm meteorologist Mark Breen with an Eye on the Sky.
0: Welcome back and good morning. I'm Helen Lyons. Thanks so much for your company here on Vermont Public Classical on this Tuesday, September 15th. Coming up in this 8 o'clock hour, Augusta Olmes takes us to Poland with a symphonic poem. The lovely little music box charm of the Sonata for Flute and Harp by the Chevalier de Saint-Georges, Joseph Boulogne. Johann Svensson provides us with two Icelandic melodies for a string orchestra. And then you thought Mozart wrote too many notes? Wait till you hear Franz Danzi's take on Mozart's La ci darem la mano from Don Giovanni. We finish out the hour over the waves with music from Mexican composer Juventino Rosas. Time now, though, for 8 o'clock Bach, his Brandenburg Concerto No. 3, unusual orchestration here, 9 solo strings, 3 each violin, viola, and cello for No. 3 in G major. We'll hear the Orchestra of the Age of Enlightenment perform.

Bach's Brandenburg Concerto No. 3 in G major. We heard the Orchestra of the Age of Enlightenment performing here on Vermont Public Classical. You can check out our concert digest at vermontpublic.org/classical, and there you will see that the Vermont Symphony Orchestra, led by Andrew Crust, opens its season with a program including the premiere of a piece by Clarice Assad, inspired by the Weybridge couple Charity Bryant and Sylvia Drake, and Scheherazade by Rimsky-Korsakov. That's Friday at 7:30 at the Flynn in Burlington. Find the details at vso.org. We turn now to Augusta Olmes, writing in solidarity with the people of Poland in 1883. Her symphonic poem has lovely contrasts between bold orchestral fanfares and delicate folk melodies. Samuel Friedman leads the Rhineland Philharmonic.

French-Irish composer Augusto Olmes, Poland symphonic poem written in 1883. We heard Samuel Friedman leading the Rhineland Philharmonic here on Vermont Public Classical, where support for our programming comes from our sustaining members, as well as Oliver Subaru of Rutland, whose owners live in Vermont and are dedicated to serving their customers and contributing to the Vermont economy. 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We'll head to the 18th century now. Music by Mozart contemporary, the Chevalier de Saint-Georges, Joseph Boulogne. His sonata for flute and harp in E-flat major. Amélie Michel, flute, and Sandrine Chatron, harp, perform.

The E-flat major sonata for flute and harp by Joseph Boulogne, the Chevalier de Saint-Georges. We heard Amélie Michel, flute, and Sandrine Chatron, harp, performing here on Vermont Public Classical. On Saturday evening, the Adamant Community Club presents an evening of music, including two premieres by Vermont composer Eric Nielsen, who will be present. That's Saturday at 7 at the club, at the intersection of Haggett and Martin Roads in Adamant. For more information, call 802-454-7103. And you can always find that number again at our Concert Digest at vermontpublic.org/classical. We turn now to Johann Svensson, writing in 1874 two Icelandic melodies for string orchestra. The melodies taken from an 1867 trip he took, folk tunes from the Faroe Islands as well as Iceland. The opening moody maestoso moves into the moderato with a beautiful melody that is reverent in its simplicity. Petri Sakari leads the Iceland Symphony Orchestra.

little quiet moment for string orchestra from Johann Svensson, his two Icelandic melodies. We heard Petri Sakari leading the Iceland Symphony Orchestra here on Vermont Public Classical, where support comes from our sustaining members, as well as the Swedish Pit, Volvo Specialists, where Volvo means rolling and keeping Vermont Volvos on the road, 863-2646. And the Opera Company of Middlebury presenting the Music in Troubled Times Festival featuring Rappahannock County, September 23rd through October 4th. More at ocmvermont.org. And we turn now to the operatic world. The emperor famously told Mozart, your music is beautiful, but there are just too many notes. He actually meant it self-deprecatingly, too many notes for me to comprehend as a mere mortal. But wait till you hear what Franz Danzi does to Mozart in this fabulous fantasia for clarinet and orchestra on the seductive duet from Don Giovanni, La ci darem la mano. Jörg Färber leads the Württemberg Chamber Orchestra with Sabine Meyer, clarinet soloist.

0: A simple duet by Mozart transformed into a virtuosic showpiece by Franz Danzi. Danzi's Fantasia on La Tirerem la Mano from Don Giovanni. We heard Jörg Färber leading the Württemberg Chamber Orchestra with Sabina Meyer, clarinet soloist, here on Vermont Public Classical. Let's take a minute and find out what's happening tonight on Fiesta.
1: Hola, I am composer Elvio Barilari, your host for Fiesta. On our next program, we will feature the great Alberto Ginastera, this Argentine composer that is one of the giants of music in Latin America. Next on Fiesta.
0: Tune in tonight at 9 o'clock for Fiesta, right here on Vermont Public Classical. And we will head over the waves to Latin America for our final piece of this 8 o'clock hour by Mexican composer Juventino Rosas, his famous Over the Waves, Sobre las Olas. Alondra de la Parra leads the Philharmonic Orchestra of the Americas.

0: Over the Waves by Juventino Rosas. We heard Alondra de la Parra leading the Philharmonic Orchestra of the Americas here on Vermont Public Classical. That piece was my grandfather's favorite song. As I was programming yesterday, I realized today he was born on this day in 1910. So very appropriate that this piece wound up on my playlist here on Vermont Public Classical. 90.1 WOXM Middlebury, 102.1 WVXR Randolph, 88.1 WNCH Norwich, 106.9 WVTI Brighton, 91.5 WVLR FM 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the Sky forecast. We're starting off the 9 o'clock hour with a lovely chamber concerto for flute, English horn, and strings by Arthur Honegger, right after this message.
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2: Good morning. From the Fairbanks Museum in St. Johnsbury, this is the Eye on the Sky forecast. Chilly high pressure arrived yesterday with some sunshine, gusty winds, and then skies cleared last night. As the winds quit, temperatures tumbled to the 30s in the colder spots, spotty light frost, and lots of fog in the river valleys. The high moves east today, but still lots of sunshine to burn off the fog for a pleasant afternoon. A storm far to our north drags a dying cold front through tonight, just a spotty sprinkle or shower northwest, then partly sunny and warmer tomorrow. Now the forecast. Areas of valley fog burning off by mid-morning, sun mixing with afternoon clouds north, still cool, highs 60s to near 70. Tonight, mostly clear south, some clouds late, partly cloudy north, more clouds in the Adirondacks, Champlain Valley west to north, maybe a sprinkle, milder in the 50s, upper 40s northeast, and Wednesday, partly sunny and warmer in the 70s. I'm meteorologist Mark Breen with an Eye on the Sky.
0: Welcome back and good morning. I'm Helen Lyons. Thanks so much for making Vermont Public Classical part of your Tuesday, September 15th. Here in the 9 o'clock hour, we'll enjoy a set of piano miniatures by French composer Charlotte Sauy. We'll head to the Baroque era with a concerto armonico by Dutch composer Unico Wilhelm van Wassenaar. And then one of my favorite pieces, Antonin Dvorak's Bagatelle for string quartet and harmonium at the end of the hour. We'll begin with another chamber work by Arthur Honegger from 1948. His flute and English horn in wonderful, colorful relief against the backdrop of strings. Neville Mariner leads the Academy of St. Martin in the Fields. Heinz Holliger, English horn, and Aurel Nicolet, flute, perform.

Arthur Honegger's Concerto da Camera for Flute, English Horn, and Strings from 1948. Neville Marriner led the Academy of St. Martin in the Fields. English Horn, Heinz Holliger. Flute, Aurel Nicolet, here on listener-supported Vermont Public Classical. 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We'll stay here in the mid-20th century, although the contrast between 1948 and 1944 could not be so more stark. Charlotte Souy writing, using music as comfort during the horrible privations of World War II, when she was literally starving. This is her four romantic pieces for piano. Marie Vermeulen performs.

Charlotte Soyer's Four Romantic Pieces for Piano. We heard Marie Vermeulen performing here on Vermont Public Classical. Coming up on Saturday evening, the Pandora Consort presents The Fire Within Her, an original folk opera weaving together the voices of trailblazing women across the centuries. That's Saturday at 7 at the Chandler Center in Randolph. Find the details at chandler-arts.org. We will head across some centuries now for our next piece from the Baroque era by Dutch composer Unico Wilhelm van Wassenaar. It's an A major concerto armonico, concerto grosso. Julie Turovsky leads I Musici de Montréal.

Unico Wilhelm von Wassenaer's A Major Concerto Armonico No. 3. Yuli Turovsky led I Musici de Montréal here on listener-supported Vermont Public Classical. We also have support today from the Burlington Baroque Festival with 5 performances featuring period instrument orchestra and vocalists, directed by Eric Milnes. 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Well, for Antonin Dvorak, writing chamber music gave him, quote, as much pleasure as if I were writing a great symphony. And that's certainly the case with our final piece of this 9 o'clock hour, his Bagatelle for 3 strings and harmonium. It was written to be performed at the home of a friend who did not own a piano, but did own a harmonium, as was the case in many households of the day. Dvorak's publisher, Simrock, snapped it up for publication, increasing Dvorak's popular reputation of the day. The piece was written in 1878, a real pivotal year for Dvorak's career. We'll hear members of the Takash Quartet with Gabor Ormai Harmonium perform.

0: Antonin Dvorak's 1878 Bagatelle. We heard the Takash Quartet members with Gabor Omai Harmonium here on Vermont Public Classical. 102.1 WVXR Randolph, 88.1 WNCH Norwich, 106.9 WVTI Brighton, 91.1 WVNK Manchester, 95.1 WVTQ Sunderland Manchester, 91.5 WVLR FM Lindenville, 90.9 WOXR Schuyler Falls Burlington, 90.1 WOXM Middlebury, 107.5 WVER FM West Rutland, and at vermontpublic.org. I'm Helen Lyons. Thanks so much for spending time sharing music with me this morning. Hope you have a lovely rest of your Tuesday. And now, time for music with Walter Parker.
1: Thank you, Helen. In a moment, we'll get the eye on the sky weather from Fairbanks Museum meteorologist Mark Breen. Then composer Marin Marais evokes church bells. We have Mozart's Piano Concerto No. 22, played by Jonathan Biss, and Mask a Bergamask of Gabriel Fauré. So we hope you'll stay tuned to Vermont Public Classical.
2: Good morning. From the Fairbanks Museum in St. Johnsbury, this is the Eye on the Sky forecast. Chilly high pressure arrived yesterday with some sunshine, gusty winds, and then skies cleared last night. As the winds quit, temperatures tumbled to the 30s in the colder spots, spotty light frost, and lots of fog in the river valleys. The high moves east today, but still lots of sunshine to burn off the fog for a pleasant afternoon. A storm far to our north drags a dying cold front through tonight, just a spotty sprinkle or shower northwest, then partly sunny and warmer tomorrow. Now the forecast. Areas of valley fog burning off by mid-morning, sun mixing with afternoon clouds north, still cool, highs 60s to near 70. Tonight, mostly clear south, some clouds late, partly cloudy north, more clouds in the Adirondacks, Champlain Valley, west to north, maybe a sprinkle, milder in the 50s, upper 40s northeast, and Wednesday, partly sunny and warmer in the 70s. I'm meteorologist Mark Breen with an eye on the sky.
1: 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These are the bells of Sainte-Genevieve, music of Marin Marais, evoking church bells, played by the Guildhall String Ensemble.

0: The Bells of St. Genevieve. Marin Marais' evocation of church bells ringing, played by the Guildhall String Ensemble here on Vermont Public Classical at 6 minutes past 10 o'clock. We have music of Mozart in just a moment. Taconic Music and Manchester's First Congregational Church celebrate the restoration of the Jim Lee Memorial Organ with piano trios by Beethoven and Melanie Boni and music for flute and organ. Thursday at 7 at First Congregational Church in Manchester. Get the details at taconicmusic.org.
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0: 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Next on Vermont Public Classical, Mozart's Piano Concerto No. 22 in E-flat, K482. This is the first of Mozart's piano concertos to use clarinets instead of oboes, and he gives it a festive air in the outer movements by adding trumpets and timpani. The middle movement is a beautiful set of variations in C minor, and there's a famous letter where Mozart's father writes to Mozart's sister, Nannerl, saying that the middle movement was called to be encored, an unusual occurrence for the middle slow movement. We'll hear pianist Jonathan Biss with the Orpheus Chamber Orchestra.

0: Mozart's Piano Concerto No. 22 in E-flat, K482, played by pianist Jonathan Biss with the Orpheus Chamber Orchestra here on Vermont Public Classical at 18 minutes before 11 o'clock on this Tuesday morning. The Orpheus Chamber Orchestra will stick around to perform some music of Fauré for us in just a moment. The Montpelier Performing Arts Hub presents Vermont pianist Paul Orgel playing Debussy's Preludes, Book 1, plus music of Bach, Ravel, and Poulenc, Friday at 7:30. 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
0: 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Next, we have Mask, a Bergamasque by Gabriel Fauré, played by the Orpheus Chamber Orchestra.

Mask, a Bergamask by Gabriel Fauré, played by the Orpheus Chamber Orchestra here on Vermont Public Classical at 2 minutes before 11 o'clock. Coming up, we have a trio sonata by Jan Zelenka and the Gloria from Bach's Mass in B minor, which will be performed at the Burlington Baroque Festival on Friday evening. We'll tell you about that if you stay tuned to Vermont Public Classical, WVTQ, Sunderland, Manchester, WVTI, Brighton, WVER-FM, West Rutland, WOXR, Schuyler Falls, Burlington, WOXM, Middlebury, WVLR-FM, Lindenville, WVNK, Manchester, WVXR, Randolph, WNCH, Norwich, and at vermontpublic.org. Studio space in Brattleboro is provided by the Latches Theater and Hotel. The Eye on the Sky weather. Sun mixing with afternoon clouds in the north, still cool, with highs in the 60s to around 70 in warmer valleys. Tonight, mostly clear south, some clouds late, partly cloudy north, more clouds from the Adirondacks and Champlain Valley west and north, with a passing sprinkle or shower possible. Milder, with lows tonight in the 50s, some upper 40s northeast. Wednesday, partly sunny and warmer, with highs in the 70s. Currently, it's 49 in Montpelier and St. Johnsbury, 53 in Brattleboro, 55 in Bennington, 57 in Rutland and Burlington, 15 degrees Celsius in Montreal. It's 11 o'clock. I'm Walter Parker. And next we have the Trio Sonata No. 6 in C minor of Jan Zelenka. We'll hear oboists Heinz Holliger and Maurice Burg with harpsichordist Christian Jacoté, Klaus Thunemann playing bassoon, and Klaus Stoll, double bass.

The Trio Sonata No. 6 in C minor of Jan Zelenka. We heard oboists Heinz Holliger and Maurice Burg with Christian Jacotet harpsichord, Klaus Thunemann bassoon, and Klaus Stoll double bass. We have music of Johann Sebastian Bach in just a moment here on Vermont Public Classical. Vermont Public has support from Corporate Circle members, including 802 Spirits, Vermont Liquor Stores. The Burlington Baroque Festival takes place this Thursday through Sunday at several locations in Burlington. It's directed by Eric Milne. And you can get all the details at burlingtonbaroque.org. Eric Milnes is the director, and the concerts will include Bach's Mass in B minor on Friday evening this week at 7:30 at College Street Congregational Church. Again, the address for all the information about the festival is burlingtonbaroque.org. We're going to listen right now to the Gloria from Bach's Mass in B minor. The English Baroque Soloists and Monteverdi Choir, led by John Elliott Gardner. And I would like to call your attention to one ingenious bit of Bach in the Gloria, the Domine Deus, in which the text speaks about God the Father and God the Son, and Johann Sebastian being able to demonstrate the unity of God the Father and God the Son as one of the duet singers, the soprano, perhaps, singing about one while the tenor, the other duet partner, singing about the other. And this could easily become a complicated gobbledygook of text, but not in the hands of a master like Bach, where it remains lucid and you can hear clearly singing about Bach, God the Father, and God the Son, simultaneously but clearly. The Gloria from Bach's Mass in B minor.

The Gloria from Bach's Mass in B minor. We heard the English Baroque soloists, Monteverdi Choir, soprano Nancy Argenta, countertenor Michael Chance, tenor Howard Milner, and baritone Stephen Varco, conducted by John Elliott Gardner. The B minor Mass of Bach will be included on the Burlington Baroque Festival program Friday evening at 7:30 at College Street Congregational Church. The festival runs from Thursday evening through Sunday afternoon, with Handel's Israel in Egypt Sunday afternoon at the University of Vermont Recital Hall. You can get all the details at burlingtonbaroque.org. 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Next, we have a souvenir of a trip to Puerto Rico by Louis Moreau Gottschalk. In fact, that's the title of the piece, Souvenir of Puerto Rico, based on a Christmas song that he encountered in Puerto Rico. This is pianist Alan Feinberg.

0: Souvenir of Puerto Rico by Louis Moreau Gottschalk. We heard pianist Alan Feinberg. Coming up in the noon hour, over on our news service, it's Vermont Edition, today discussing Hispanic Heritage Month. This is Vermont Public Classical. In a moment, we'll get the midday eye on the sky weather from Fairbanks Museum meteorologist Lawrence Hayes. Then we have the Coriolan Overture of Beethoven, three characteristic pieces for piano by Amy Beach, and the Symphony No. 4, Naive, of Franz Berwald. So we hope you'll stay tuned to Vermont Public Classical, 91.1 WVNK Manchester, 95.1 WVTQ Sunderland Manchester, 88.1 WNCH Norwich, 106.9 WVTI Brighton, 107.5 WVER-FM West Rutland, 90.9 WOXR Schuyler Falls Burlington, 90.1 WOXM Middlebury, 102.1 WVXR Randolph, 91.5 WVLR-FM Lindenville, on the Vermont Public app, and at 106.9 in Woodstock, with facilities provided by Billings Farm and Museum in Woodstock, Vermont. The Eye on the Sky weather is just ahead here on Vermont Public Classical. It's noon.
1: The Eye on the Sky forecast from the Fairbanks Museum. A beautiful afternoon will unfold with high pressure in control. Now to our west, a weakening warm front might bring a shower to northwestern areas overnight. Also weakening, the companion cold front will then drift in, tomorrow remaining pleasantly warm under variable clouds. The details this afternoon, sun filtering through high clouds, high temperatures in the upper 60s to lower 70s, south winds 5 to 10. Tonight, slight chance of a shower late from the northern greens westward. Lows mainly in the 50s, some upper 40s in the cooler hollows, some lower 60s in the Champlain Valley, and breezy there. Wednesday, variable clouds, highs from the upper 60s to mid 70s, mid to upper 70s southeast and in the broad valleys west. South winds 5 to 10, gusting to 20 in the Champlain Valley. I'm meteorologist Lawrence Hayes with an Eye on the Sky.
0: Currently, it's 55 in St. Johnsbury, 57 in Montpelier, 60 in Brattleboro, Rutland, and Burlington, 61 in Bennington, 16 degrees Celsius in Montreal. Good afternoon. I'm Walter Parker. Very happy to be sharing music with you until 3 o'clock this afternoon on Vermont Public Classical. Coming up in the noon hour, music of Amy Beach and Franz Berwald. But we'll begin with another B, Beethoven, the Coriolan Overture, played by the Leipzig Gewandhaus Orchestra, Ricardo Chailly directing.

0: The Coriolan Overture of Beethoven, performed by the Leipzig Gewandhaus Orchestra, Ricardo Chailly directing. Piano music of Amy Beach is just ahead here on Vermont Public Classical. It's 8 minutes past noon.
1: Hi there, this is Bill McLaughlin. 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Vaughan Williams dipped deep into the soil of England to pull out its soul and spirit, giving that sceptered isle its first native son to sing its song in over 200 years. That's Exploring the World of Vaughan Williams, this week on Exploring Music.
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0: The Dance of Flowers, concluding those three characteristic pieces, Opus 28 of Amy Beach, played by pianist Joanne Polk. We have a symphony by Swedish composer Franz Berwald in just a moment here on Vermont Public Classical.
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0: 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The Pandora Consort presents The Fire Within Her, an original folk opera weaving together voices of trailblazing women across centuries. Saturday at 7 at Chandler Center in Randolph. Get the details at chandler-arts.org. Next on Vermont Public Classical, one of the four symphonies written by Franz Berwald in the 1840s. He gave each a name. We're going to hear the Naive Symphony, number 4 in E-flat. San Francisco Symphony is conducted by Herbert Blomstedt.

The Symphony No. 4 in E-flat by Swedish composer Franz Berwald, which he gave the title Naïf. We heard the San Francisco Symphony conducted by Herbert Blomstedt here on Vermont Public Classical at 2 minutes before 1 o'clock. Coming up, we have a string quartet by the 18th century violinist and composer Maddalena Laura Lombardini, a suite from Leos Janáček's Cunning Little Vixen, and the Symphony No. 99 of Joseph Haydn. So we hope you'll stay tuned to Vermont Public Classical, a service of Vermont Public, WOXR, Schuyler Falls, Burlington, WVER-FM, West Rutland, WVLR-FM, Lindenville, WNCH, Norwich, WVNK, Manchester, WVTQ, Sunderland, Manchester, WVXR, Randolph, WOXM, Middlebury, WVTI, Brighton, and at vermontpublic.org. The Eye on the Sky weather calls for sunshine today, mixing with afternoon clouds in the north, still cool with highs in the 60s to around 70 in warmer valleys. Tonight, mostly clear south, some clouds late, partly cloudy north, more clouds from the Adirondacks and Champlain Valley west and north, with a passing sprinkle or shower possible, milder with lows in the 50s, some upper 40s northeast. Wednesday, partly sunny and warmer with highs in the 60s. Currently, it's 61 in St. Johnsbury, 63 in Rutland and Montpelier, 64 in Brattleboro and Burlington, 65 in Bennington, 17 degrees Celsius in Montreal. I'm Walter Parker, and next on Vermont Public Classical, we have the String Quartet No. 5 in F minor, by violinist and composer Maddalena Lauro Lombardini, who married a fine violinist, Ludovico Sirmen, and you'll often see Sirmen appended to Lombardini's name. We're going to hear this string quartet No. 5 played by the Accademia della Magnifica Comunità.

0: The string quartet number 5 in F minor of the 18th century violinist, composer, and singer Maddalena Laura Lombardini, played by the Accademia della Magnifica Comunità. We have music of Leos Janacek in just a moment here on Vermont Public Classical.
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0: 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The Vermont Symphony Orchestra, led by Andrew Crust, opens its season with a program including the premiere of a piece by Clarice Assad, inspired by the Weybridge couple, Charity Bryant and Sylvia Drake. Also on the program, Scheherazade of Nikolai Rimsky-Korsakov. That's Friday at 7:30 at the Flynn Center in Burlington. Get the details at vso.org. Next on Vermont Public Classical, a suite from Leos Janacek's opera The Cunning Little Vixen. The Czech Philharmonic Orchestra is led by Jerzy Bieloljavik.

0: A suite from Lajos Janacek's opera, The Cunning Little Vixen. We heard the Czech Philharmonic Orchestra led by Jerzy Bielolavik. You're listening to Vermont Public Classical at 31 minutes past 1 o'clock. We have a symphony of Joseph Haydn in just a moment.
1: Hola, I am composer Elvio Barilari, your host for Fiesta. On our next program, we will feature the great Alberto Ginastera, this Argentine composer that is one of the giants of music in Latin America. Next on Fiesta.
0: The next Fiesta is this evening at 9 o'clock, following the choral hour. 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Neville Mariner conducts the Academy of St. Martin in the Fields.

0: The Symphony No. 99 in E-flat of Joseph Haydn, the Academy of St. Martin in the Fields, led by Neville Marriner. It's 2 minutes before 2 o'clock. In a moment, we'll get the Eye on the Sky weather from Fairbanks Museum meteorologist Lawrence Hayes. Then we have a couple of pieces, with one composer using another composer's music as a starting point. We'll hear Variations on a Theme of Chopin by Federico Mompou and the Divertimento after Couperin by Richard Strauss. So stay tuned to Vermont Public Classical, WOXM Middlebury, WVXR Randolph, WNCH Norwich, WVTI Brighton, WVNK Manchester, WVTQ Sunderland Manchester, WVER-FM West Rutland, WVLR-FM Lindenville, WOXR Schuyler Falls Burlington, at 103.9 from Kendall at Hanover, and at vermontpublic.org.
1: The Eye on the Sky forecast from the Fairbanks Museum. A beautiful afternoon will unfold with high pressure in control. Now to our west, a weakening warm front might bring a shower to northwestern areas overnight. Also weakening, the companion cold front will then drift in, tomorrow remaining pleasantly warm under variable clouds. The details this afternoon, sun filtering through high clouds, high temperatures in the upper 60s to lower 70s, south winds 5 to 10. Tonight, slight chance of a shower late from the northern greens westward, lows mainly in the 50s, some upper 40s in the cooler hollows, some lower 60s in the Champlain Valley, and breezy there. Wednesday, variable clouds, highs from the upper 60s to mid 70s, mid to upper 70s southeast and in the broad valleys west. South winds 5 to 10, gusting to 20 in the Champlain Valley. I'm meteorologist Lawrence Hayes with an Eye on the Sky.
0: Currently it's 64 in St. Johnsbury, 65 in Montpelier and Burlington, 66 in Brattleboro, Bennington, and Rutland, 18 degrees Celsius in Montreal. It's 2 o'clock. I'm Walter Parker. And next, we have music of the 20th century Catalan composer Federico Mompou, his Variations on a Theme of Chopin. The Chopin theme is the prelude in A major from Opus 28 of Chopin. Along the way, toward the end, Mompou also quotes from Chopin's Fantasy Impromptu. These variations of Mompou played by pianist Daniil Trifonov.

Variations on a Theme of Chopin by Catalan composer Federico Mompou, played by pianist Daniil Trifonov, based on Chopin's A Major Prelude from Opus 28. 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We have music of Richard Strauss based on music of François Couperin. In just a moment here on Vermont Public Classical, funded by our sustainers and by the Vermont Sheep and Wool Festival, in person at the Tunbridge Fairgrounds, October 3rd and 4th. 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

The Divertimento after Couperin by Richard Strauss, played by the Orpheus Chamber Orchestra here on Vermont Public Classical at a minute before 3 o'clock. The World Ballet Company presents Tchaikovsky's Swan Lake, Thursday at 7 at the Lebanon Opera House and Saturday at 7 at the Flynn Center in Burlington. 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I'm Walter Parker. 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Stay tuned. The great music continues 24 hours a day here. It's 3 o'clock.

0: I think that title makes sense. That was Dragonflies by Cécile Chaminade, played by Peter Jacobs.
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0: There's a wonderful description of Maurice Ravel watching the first recording of his only string quartet. Puffing cigarettes in the London studio, Ravel made sure that the quartet was performed and recorded by his chosen ensemble in a manner that made it more classical sounding than the notes on the page would suggest. He wanted it to be restrained, held back, and he stressed precision in the tempos, melodic phrasing, and harmonic language. I like that he was so certain about what he wanted, and it sounds like kind of a tall order to me. Let's see how the Eben Quartet measures up in this recording of Ravel's Only String Quartet.

0: That was the string quartet in F major by Maurice Ravel, and it was played by the Aben Quartet. When composer Howard Shore describes his approach to film music versus concert music, he compares it to different brushes. He says the film music is a wider brush, while the concert music is smaller, allowing for more detail in terms of the counterpoint, the harmony, the orchestration. Well, about 10 years ago, he wrote a piece with guitarist Miloš Karadaglić in mind, and some of that is coming up in just a moment.
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0: Howard Shore, probably best known for the music he wrote for the movie The Lord of the Rings and The Fellowship of the Rings. This, though, is from 2016. It's a three-movement concerto for guitar and orchestra called The Forest, and this is the opening movement.

0: From the Forest, the opening movement of music by Howard Shore, written for that guitarist, Milos Karadaglic, who played with the National Arts Centre Orchestra of Canada. I'm Melissa Owsley.
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2: From the Fairbanks Museum, this is the Eye on the Sky forecast. Ahead of a warm front, clouds are increasing over northern sections, but with radar-indicated showers likely to evaporate before reaching the ground. The dissipating front should still bring warmer air for Wednesday, despite some clouds, and the approach of a weak cold front. The details this afternoon, mostly sunny southeast and mostly cloudy in far northern New York, otherwise sun filtering through high clouds. Temperatures from the mid-60s to lower 70s, south winds 5 to 10. Tonight, slight chance of a shower from the northern greens westward, lows mainly in the 50s, some upper 40s in the cooler hollows, some lower 60s in the Champlain Valley, and breezy there. Variable clouds Wednesday, highs in the low to mid-70s, mid to upper 70s southeast and in the broad valleys west, south winds 5 to 15. A meteorologist, Lawrence Hayes, with an Eye on the Sky.
3: The Scherzo from a Piano Sonata in B-flat Major by Franz Schubert starts the hour. 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

0: Good enough to be used in jingles for Rheingold beer in the 1950s. That's Estunian Tina by Emil Waldteufel. Eric Kunzel conducting the Cincinnati Pops Orchestra.
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0: The Symphony No. 103, Drum Roll, written by Joseph Haydn. That was Sir Charles McCarris leading the Orchestra of St. Luke's.
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0: The sound of a man who's had a great night and assumes the universe owes him more of the same. From Gotterdammerung, that was Dawn and Siegfried's Rhine Journey by Wagner with the Buffalo Philharmonic Orchestra.
1: I'm Mark Breen. Welcome to Night Sky for Tuesday, September 15th. The differences in astronomy and astrology, while considerable, can be confusing, as they both use stars, planets, and the moon, often with similar terminology. To clarify, astronomy is the scientific study of all objects and elements above and around the Earth, including, but not limited to, understanding motion, changes and development, and the nature of matter. Astrology, by contrast, is a belief system, maintaining that the position and movements of celestial objects can be interpreted to provide predictions of the future. Over 5,000 years ago, astronomy and astrology were one in the same. Even the great Johannes Kepler, whose mathematical insights revolutionized our understanding of orbital motion, regularly produced astrological charts and horoscopes for royalty. Even so, his work, along with Newton, Galileo, and others, separated science from belief starting in the 1700s. On Wednesday, how astrology can help our scientific understanding on Night Sky. Night Sky is a production of Vermont Public and the Fairbanks Museum and Planetarium.
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0: Song Without Words, number one, Sweet Remembrance by Felix Mendelssohn with Ilse von Alpenheim playing the piano.
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0: Sarah Willis playing the horn along with the Havana Lyceum Orchestra led by Jose Antonio Mendez Padron, composed by Mozart. That was the Horn Concerto No. 4.
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0: By Aram Khachaturian, that was the Guyane Ballet Suite, with Neeme Järvi conducting the Royal Scottish Orchestra. I'm Scott Blankenship. 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

0: Vignettes by William Grant Still with some selected members of the Sierra Winds. Stay close. In just a moment, you'll hear music from the Schumanns, both Robert and Clara.
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0: Robert Schumann called that his symphony without a slow movement. That's Overture, Scherzo, and Finale, with Jörg Widmann conducting the Irish Chamber Orchestra.
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1: Hi, I'm Scott Blankenship. Glad to have your company for some classical music this afternoon. And it's Tchaikovsky's Symphony No. 3 next. This one's titled Polish, and you'll hear the finale with Gilbert Levine conducting the Royal Philharmonic Orchestra.

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It was in 1896 that A.E. Housman wrote these poems, a Shropshire lad, almost 20 years before the First World War. Of course, it was right around the time of the Boer War, and not so long after the Crimean War. And that last line, "the lads that will die in their glory and never be old," sadly seems always to be true. "The Lads in Their Hundreds" by George Butterworth, who was killed on the Somme in 1916. That was Benjamin Luxon, the baritone, and David Willison playing the piano. I mentioned George Butterworth in this program on Vaughan Williams, particularly because Butterworth and Vaughan Williams became such close friends. And when the war broke out in 1914, they volunteered together. Butterworth was 29, Vaughan Williams 42. Let's go back just before the First World War, though, to this suggestion of Butterworth. I'll let Vaughan Williams himself talk about it. Just as he was getting up to go, he said in his characteristically abrupt way, "You know, you ought to write a symphony." That year was 1911. And from that moment, the idea of a symphony, a thing I had always declared I would never attempt, dominated my mind. In those years before the First World War, Vaughan Williams was living in London with his wife, Adeline. They were living in Chelsea and had a wonderful view of the river. And the river dominates Vaughan Williams' second symphony, the one he called the London Symphony. Let's hear the third movement of the symphony, a scherzo, which he calls Nocturne, perhaps with a nod to Whistler's paintings by that title. He gave us a little clue as to what to imagine. Vaughan Williams writes, "If the hearer will imagine himself standing on Westminster Embankment at night, surrounded by the distant sounds of the Strand with its great hotels on one side and the New Cut on the other with its crowded streets and flashing lights, it may serve as a mood in which to listen to this movement." In this performance, we'll hear the London Philharmonic Orchestra under a great favorite conductor of Vaughan Williams, a man who was quite young at the time this music came out, Sir Adrian Boult.

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2: Hello and welcome to the Choral Hour. I'm Linda Radke, and thanks for joining me today on Vermont Public Classical. We celebrate Mexican Independence Day, which falls on September 16th. Of course, before 1810, it was still Mexico, but called New Spain. We'll begin with a 17th century piece by Juan de Guitarras de Padilla. He worked at Pueblo Cathedral. It's Deus in Adiutorium, asking for God's assistance. It's an invocation used at Vespers. Jeffrey Skidmore conducts the Ex-Cathedral Chamber Choir.

Lord, make haste to help me. Deus in adiutorium, from 17th century Mexican composer Juan Gutierrez de Padilla. We heard the British ensemble Ex Cathedral Chamber Choir, led by Jeffrey Skidmore. We'll hear an amazing mass after we go back in time now, not in Latin, not in Spanish, but in Nahuatl. It's the major indigenous language of central Mexico, a prayer to the Virgin Mary. The composer was possibly indigenous. He used the name Don Hernando Franco. Here's the Santa Fe Desert Chorale with Linda Mack directing, the soprano Kimberly Harrison.